Eve at 28 and think you can fall in love at the first sight on the first date. And I was always told if you want to kiss him, make him wait. But you kind of made me laugh and your lips tasted great. I love listening to you talk about your mom, your biggest fears. How you think staying in one place is kind of weird. I guess the red flags were there, but I didn't see them.

blocking people doesn't always work. Cause you found a way to message me about the sunglasses you left in my purse. Did you really need them back? I don't recognize the brand that they were.

wishing time would stop, but it's almost 2 o'clock. Your blue eyes locked on mine. I don't wanna say goodbye. I like the way we talk.